make it. So leave your past behind, cause that's the way it's done. So keep moving.

club dance, we a nice up party. We time we pass by, you know we ready. Why you fi know everybody be ready? Come in on the place, nice up neighborhood. We a nice up dance, we a nice up party. We time we pass by, you know we ready. Why you fi know everybody be ready? Come in on the place, nice up neighborhood. We a coming on the, coming on the, coming on the, coming on the, coming on the, coming on the, coming on the, coming on the, coming on the, coming on the, coming on the, coming on the, coming on the, coming on the, coming on the, coming on the, coming on the, coming on the, coming on the, coming on the,

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Though you treat me cruel, you hurt me, and you made me cry. But if you leave me,

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Pour me a drink and dance to the music, no time to think, just time to lose it. Pour me a drink and dance to the music, no time to think.

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Pour me a drink and dance to the music. No time to think, just time to lose it. 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

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When time we pass by, you know we ready. Why you know everybody be ready? Come in on the place, dance up neighborhood. We are nice up, dance for your nice up party. When time we pass by, you know we ready. Why you know everybody be ready? Come in on the place, dance up neighborhood. We are coming on the coming on the coming on the coming on the coming on the coming on the coming on the coming on the coming on the coming on the coming on the coming on the coming on the coming on the coming on the coming on the coming on the coming on the coming on the coming on the coming on the coming on the coming on the coming on the coming on the coming on the coming on the coming on the coming on the coming on the coming on the coming on the coming on the coming on the coming on the coming on the coming on the coming on the coming on the coming on the coming on the coming on the coming on the coming on the coming on the coming on the coming on the coming on the coming on the coming on the coming on the coming on the coming on the coming on the coming on the coming on the coming on the coming on the coming on the coming on the coming on the coming on the coming on the coming on the coming on the coming on the coming on the coming on the coming on the coming on the coming on the coming on the coming on the coming on the coming on the coming on the coming on the coming on the coming on the coming on the coming on the coming on the coming on the coming on the coming on the coming on the coming on the coming on the coming on the coming on the coming on the coming on the coming on the coming on the coming on the coming on the coming on the coming on the coming on the coming on the coming on the coming on the coming on the coming on the coming on the coming on the coming on the coming on the coming on the coming on the coming on the coming on the coming on the coming on the coming on the coming on the coming on the coming on the

is an infestation in my mind's imagination. The hope and the joke and smoke cause I'm smoking them at the basement. This is not rap, this is not hip hop. Just another attempt to make the voices stop. Private proof, nothing, just writing to say something. Cause I wasn't the only one who wasn't rushing to say nothing. This doesn't mean I lost my dream, it's just right now.